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Assalamualaikum, hello and welcome back my dear little lights. 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

0: Little Lights. Hi, I am your captain to the world of Little Lights. Are you guys excited for the adventure we are gonna go on today? Because I'm really excited. Let me see. Today, our compass is pointing toward a world full of mystery, magic, and brave heart choices. But every great expedition needs a master storyteller to show us the way. And today, that's none other than our very own Sanamis. We also got our very brave adventurers, Akhil and Manha, joining with us today. The first story that we are going to listen today is called The Festival of Unity.
1: In the seaside village of Noor, the Imam announced that the Festival of Unity would be held in a week. The whole village buzzed with excitement. Families prepared food, decorated their homes, and planned celebrations. The children were given a special task. They would perform a play to show the beauty of friendship and togetherness. Summer and Zara, two best friends known for their kindness and creativity, were chosen to lead. Summer's heart leapt with joy, but Zara felt nervous. "What if some children don't want to join?" she whispered. Summer smiled gently and replied, "Then we'll show them that everyone belongs." As they gathered the children in the mosque courtyard, Summer noticed three who stood apart. Karim, a boy who had just moved to the village, spoke with a different accent and wore clothes unlike the others. Amina, a girl with a limp, often stayed quiet because she feared she couldn't keep up with the games. Bilal, shy and soft-spoken, rarely joined in at all. Zara frowned and whispered, "Inclusivity means holding the rope together. If one lets go, the rope weakens. We must invite them." When Summer and Zara approached the three, Karim hesitated, saying, "I don't know your stories." Amina frowned, "I can't run like the others." Bilal whispered, "I'm too shy to speak." Zara thought for a moment and said, "Then we'll make roles that fit each of you. Karim, you can teach us a chant from your old village. Amina, you can paint the backdrop with your beautiful designs. Bilal, you can play the drum to guide our rhythm." The rehearsals began, and soon Karim's chant brought joy. Amina's backdrop of stars and waves turned the stage magical, and Bilal's steady drum gave courage to the shy ones. Yet, not everyone was convinced. Hamza, one of the boys, complained, "Why should Karim lead? He's not from here." Zara stood tall and replied, "Allah made us different so we may learn from one another." The children fell silent, and slowly they began to understand. But the night before the festival, disaster struck. A storm swept through the village, tearing down decorations and soaking the painted backdrop. Bilal's drum was ruined by the rain. The children panicked, but Summer gathered them together. "Inclusivity means helping each other in hard times," she said. Karim suggested, "In my old village, we used lanterns instead of backdrops." Amina smiled, "I can paint lanterns quickly." Bilal whispered, "I can dry the drum by the fire." Walking side by side, they rebuilt everything overnight. Finally, the day of the festival arrived. Families filled the courtyard and the children performed beautifully. some are narrated. In our village, every child is a star. Alone, a star shines faintly, but together, they light up the sky. Zara nodded. Inclusivity makes us strong. Just as Allah created us different, so we may know one another. The performance ended with Karim's chant, Amina's glowing lanterns, and Bilal's drum echoing like waves. The Imam stood and praised them. Children, today you have taught us that unity is not sameness. It is embracing differences as gifts from Allah. After the festival, Sama and Zara realized that the lesson of inclusivity was not just for the stage. At the busy market, Karim was teased for his accent. Amina was ignored when she tried to sell her painted shells, and Bilal was pushed aside because he was too quiet. Sama stepped forward. Stop. Allah tells us differences are blessings. Zara added, if you mock someone, you weaken the rope of unity. The boy

0: organized everyone. At one point, Hamza slipped, but Karim caught him. "See, my strength is your strength." Amina painted a verse on the lighthouse wall. "The believers are but one brotherhood, so make peace between your brothers and be mindful of Allah so you may be shown mercy." The lighthouse shone brightly again, a symbol of inclusivity guiding ships safely. Not long after, travelers from another village arrived. They spoke a different language and wore different clothes, and some villagers hesitated to welcome them. Sama reminded everyone of Allah's word, "O mankind, indeed we have created you from male and female and made you peoples and tribes that you may know one another." The children invited the guests to join their games. Karim translated and Amina painted welcome signs. Bilal drummed a rhythm everyone could follow. The guests smiled, feeling at home. As time passed, Sama and Zara saw inclusivity tested again and again. At school, children argued about who should lead games, but Karim suggested rotating roles so everyone had a chance. One evening, a fishing boat capsized and the children rushed to help. Karim swam, Amina guided with lanterns, Bilal drummed signals, Sama and Zara organized. Together, they saved the fishermen. Later, Amina suggested planting a garden where each child could plant a flower from their family's tradition. Soon, the garden bloomed with colors from many lands. During Ramadan, the children prepared iftar for the poor. Karim cooked a dish from his homeland. Amina decorated. Bilal drummed softly. Sama and Zara served. Inclusivity meant sharing blessings. On Eid, the children performed again, but this time the whole village joined. Karim's chant echoed, Amina's art shone, Bilal's drum thundered, Sama and Zara narrated. That night, Sama and Zara sat by the sea, watching the stars. Zara said, "Inclusivity seemed hard, but it made everything beautiful." Sama replied, "When we include others, we don't just make them happy, we make the whole world stronger."
1: Wow, what an amazing story. Did you guys like the story?
2: Yeah, we loved it.
1: Yep, and I liked the story too. Akhil, let me ask you a question. Have you ever seen someone sitting alone at school or in a playground? What would you do in a situation like that?
2: I would invite them to come and play with me.
1: That is so nice of you, Akhil. Manha, do you have any special talent that could make a group activity better?
3: Yes, I do.
1: What is your special talent?
3: I can actually sing.
1: Wow, that's amazing. So, my dear children, did you guys learn any lesson from this story? Because I did. The lesson that I learned from this story is to never leave anyone out just because they are different. Differences are gifts from Allah. Some people may speak another language, look different, or have special needs, but each one has something valuable to share. Inclusivity means saying, "You belong with us." Let's say it together, "You belong with us." Always remember, kindness is not only about sharing toys or sweets. True kindness is making sure no one feels alone. When you invite others in, you're following Allah's guidance and you make your circle of friends.

friendship complete. So next time you see someone sitting alone, think of Sama and Zara. Walk over, smile, and say, "Come join us." And that is how we build unity and the world brighter. We still have two more stories from our magical library, so stay tuned.

0: Are you guys ready for the second story? The story's name is Respect the Light of the Heart.
1: The sun rose slowly over the turquoise waters of the Maldives, painting the sky with shades of orange and pink. The waves rolled gently against the shore, and the salty breeze carried the scent of the sea across the island. On the small island lived two children, Zilal and Shine, who were known for their curiosity and kindness. They spent their days exploring the sandy beaches, climbing coconut trees, and listening to the wisdom of their elders. One morning, the village chief announced that there would be a festival of stories. Families would gather near the mosque courtyard and children would share tales that carried lessons from the Quran and from life. Zilal's eyes sparkled with excitement. "Shine, let's prepare something special. We should tell a story that everyone will remember." Shine thought for a moment and replied, "Let's make our story about respect. My father always says respect is the key to blessings. Without it, even the most beautiful island would feel empty." As they began to prepare, the children noticed how respect touched every part of their daily lives. On their way home, they saw Grandmother Afia, the oldest woman in the village, struggling with a heavy basket of coconuts. Her steps were slow and sweat glistened on her forehead. Zilal rushed forward. "Grandmother, let me carry that for you," Shine added. "We'll walk with you so you do not feel alone." Grandmother Afia's eyes softened with gratitude. "Children, respect for elders is like watering a tree. When you care for the roots, the tree grows strong." That evening, she recited a verse from Quran to the kids. The meaning of the verse is, "And we have commanded people to honor their parents. Their mothers bore them through hardship upon hardship, and their weaning takes 2 years. So be grateful to me and your parents. To me is the final return." The children listened carefully, realizing that respect begins at home, with parents and elders who guides us. The next morning, Zilal and Shine went fishing by the reef. Shine threw his net quickly, eager to catch many fish, but Zilal stopped him. "Shine, if we take too many, the reef will suffer. We must respect Allah's creations." Shine frowned. "But I want a big catch today." Just then, their teacher Ibrahim appeared, carrying a small basket. He overheard them and said, "Children, the sea, the trees, the birds, they are all signs of Allah. Respecting nature is respecting His gifts. If you waste or harm them, you show ingratitude." Shine lowered his net. "You're right. I'll take only what we need," Zilal smiled. "That way, the reef will stay alive for generations." That afternoon, the boys helped their families gather firewood and fetch water. As they worked, Zilal said, "Even in small chores, respect matters. When we help, we show respect to our parents." Shine nodded. "And we don't complain, we show respect to their efforts." Days later, a boat arrived carrying visitors from another island. Among them was a boy named Ramiz, who spoke with a different accent and wore clothes unlike the village children. Some kids whispered and laughed at him. Shine felt tempted to join, but Zilal stopped him. "No, Shine. Respect means treating everyone kindly, even if they are different." Zilal walked up to Ramiz and said, "Would you like to play with us?" Ramiz's face lit up. "Yes, I thought no one wanted me here." Soon, everyone realized Ramiz had wonderful stories from his island. He taught them new games, and the children learned that differences make life richer. One evening, Teacher Ibrahim gathered the children for Gurwan lessons. The courtyard was filled with soft glow of lanterns, and the children sat on woven mats. Shine grew restless and whispered jokes to Zilal. Teacher Ibrahim gently reminded him, "Shine, respect for knowledge means listening carefully. The Quran is guidance, not something to take lightly." Shine lowered his head. "I'm sorry, teacher." Zilal whispered, "Let's listen properly. Respecting knowledge makes us wiser." That night, they memorized verses together, proud that they had shown respect to their teacher and to Allah's word. The days passed and the festival drew closer. The children helped their families prepare food, grilled fishes wrapped in banana leaves, coconut rice and sweet bonibai pudding. They decorated the courtyard with lanterns made from shells and palm leaves. Zilal said, "Shine, even in preparing food we show respect. We don't waste and we share with everyone." Shine nodded, "Respect is everywhere, even in the smallest things." One afternoon, a sudden storm swept across the island. The wind howled and rain poured down. Palm trees bent under the force and the villagers rushed to secure their homes. Zilal and Shine ran to help an elderly fisherman tie down his boats. "Thank you, children," he said breathlessly. "Respect is not only in words, but in rushing to help when someone is in need." The storm passed, leaving puddles across the sandy paths. The villagers gathered to clean up. Zilal and Shine worked tirelessly, showing respect for their community by helping restore order. The next morning, the boys noticed a small injured bird near the shore. Its wing was bent and it chirped weakly. Shine wanted to leave it, but Zilal said, "No, Shine. Respect also means kindness to animals. They too are a part of Allah's creation." Together, they built a small shelter from palm leaves and fed the bird crumbs of bread. Over the days, the bird healed and flew away. Shine smiled. "You were right, Zilal. Respect is caring for even the smallest creatures." Finally, the festival of stories arrived. Lanterns glowed across the courtyard, mats were spread neatly, and the aroma of Maldivian food filled the air. Families gathered, children whispered with excitement, and the elders sat in a circle waiting to hear the stories. Zilal and Shine stood before the crowd. Zilal spoke first. "Respect is more than manners. It is honoring elders, protecting nature, welcoming differences, and valuing knowledge." Shine added, "Respect makes our island peaceful and it brings Allah's blessings." The elders nodded in approval. Grandmother Afia said, "Children, you have understood well. Respect is the foundation of harmony. Without it, even the most beautiful island loses its light." As the days passed after the storm, the island slowly returned to its calm rhythm. The villagers repaired their homes, fishermen mended their nets, and children returned to playing along the sandy paths. Zilal and Shine, however, were still thinking about the festival of stories. They wanted their tale to be not only about respect in words, but also about respect shown in every corner of life. One morning, the boys woke up early and walked to the marketplace. The air was filled with the smell of fresh tuna, dried fish, coconuts, and spices. Women arranged baskets of papayas and bananas while men bargained cheerfully over the day's catch. Zilal whispered, "Shine, look at how everyone greets each other. Even when they disagree about prizes, they smile and speak kindly. That is respect too." Shine nodded, "Yes, and notice how they share food with those who cannot afford much. Respect is also generosity." That evening, the boys sat by the shore, watching the sunset. The sky turned golden and the sea reflected its colors like a mirror. Shine said softly, "Respect is everywhere, Zilal. In how we treat elders, in how we care for nature, in how we welcome strangers, in how we forgive, and even in how we honor the mosque." Zilal nodded. "Yes, and when we live with respect, our island shines brighter."
0: What a wonderful story. Manha, Akhil, did you guys learn any valuable lesson from this story?
2: Yes, I learned that being respectful is very important.
0: Yes, that is indeed a very valuable lesson. Manha, let me ask you a question. How do you show respect to your parents at home?
3: I help them with daily chores and I listen to what they tell me.
0: MashaAllah. That is so nice of you, Manha. I also noticed that this story tells us to show kindness to animals and also to our environment. Akhil, can you tell me an example of how you try to take care of the environment?
2: Whenever I see a piece of trash on the road, I pick it up and put it in the trash can so that the roads will be cleaner.
0: Yes. Even a small act like that would actually really help to keep the environment a lot cleaner. So children, the moral of this story is, respect is not limited to words or greetings. It is in forgiveness, generosity, and kindness in daily life. Well, as you heard in the story, Zilal and Shine discovered that respect is like the tide of the ocean. It touches everything, and when it flows strongly, it brings peace and blessings to all. And when we live with respect, our homes become peaceful, our friendships grow stronger, and Allah blesses us with harmony. So remember, children, respect is the seed of kindness. Plant it in your heart every day and your life will blossom with goodness. We still have one more story from our magical library. So stay tuned and we'll be right back.

0: The last story of today has a very special name. The name of the story is The Gift That Never Runs Out.
1: On a small island in the Maldives, where the turquoise waters shimmered under the sun and the coconut palms swayed gently in the breeze, lived two brothers named Mine and Thine. They were adventurous boys, always running along the sandy paths, climbing trees and exploring coral reefs. Yet, while Thine's heart was gentle and thoughtful, Mine often believed that strength and speed mattered more than kindness. One morning, as the villagers prepared for the day's fishing trip, the brothers walked along the sandy path. They saw an old woman struggling to carry a heavy basket of fruits. Mine whispered, "We'll be late if we stop." But Thine bent down, lifted the basket and said warmly, "Assalamu alaikum, auntie. Let me help you." The woman's tired face lit up with a smile. "Wa alaikum salam, Thine. May Allah bless your kindness." The villagers who saw this nodded in approval, and Mine frowned, wondering why such a small act mattered so much. Later that day, the boat sailed out to the sea. Mine pulled hard at the oars, determined to be the fastest, but his arms grew tired quickly. Thine rowed steadily, encouraging others to join him, and together they reached the fishing grounds safely. That evening, the Imam recited a verse from the Quran. "And do good, for Allah certainly loves the good doers." He explained, "Kindness is a mercy from Allah. When you are gentle and kind, people are drawn to you, and Allah's love surrounds you." Mine listened quietly, beginning to wonder if kindness was more important than he thought. As days passed, kindness kept showing its strength in unexpected ways. When a fisherman's net tore, Thine helped him mend it patiently, while Mine looked away thinking it was not his problem. Later, when the fisherman caught a large haul, he shared it with Thine's family in gratitude. Mine realized that kindness had brought blessings that strength alone could not. Weeks later, the island prepared for its annual festival of unity. Villagers decorated the mosque, cooked food, and prepared songs and games. Mine was excited to show off his strength in the boat races, while Thine helped children hang lanterns and sweep the courtyard. Suddenly, a group of travelers arrived unexpectedly, hungry and tired after their long journey. The village had only prepared enough food for themselves. Mine frowned. "If we share, we won't have enough." But Thine smiled. "Kindness multiplies blessings. Let's give what we have." He began offering his portion of food to the travelers. Seeing this, others followed his example. Mine hesitated, but then he remembered the Imam's words. He gave his share too. Soon, the entire village joined in, and miraculously, the food stretched enough for everyone. The travelers were moved to tears. "We came here strangers, but you treated us like family. May Allah reward your kindness." The next morning, a child in the village fell ill. His mother worried as she had no medicine. Thine quickly offered to fetch herbs from the forest. Mine, eager to prove himself, ran ahead. But he rushed carelessly, trampling plants and scaring birds away. Thine moved gently, gathering the right herbs with care. When they returned, the mother said, "Thine's kindness saved my child. He thought not only of speed, but of care." Mine realized that rushing without kindness only caused harm. Another day, the teacher asked the children to clean the mosque courtyard. Mine tossed leaves aside carelessly, eager to finish first. Thine swept gently, reminding others to lower their voices out of respect. The teacher smiled and said, "Kindness to Allah's house shows kindness to Allah Himself." Mine began to reflect more deeply. The lesson continued when the brothers joined a group of children playing by the beach. A younger boy dropped his toy into the water and began to cry. Mine laughed at his clumsiness, but Thine waded into the shallow waves, retrieved the toy, and handed it back with a smile. The boy's joy spread to everyone, and Mine felt ashamed that he had laughed instead of helping. That evening, the village gathered under the stars. Lanterns glowed in the courtyard, casting warm light across smiling faces. Mine stood and said, "I have learned that kindness is not a weakness. It is strength. It is the way Allah teaches us to care for each other." The Imam added, "Kindness is the seed of mercy. Without it, hearts grow hard. With it, communities flourish." From that day on, Mine and Thine became known as the Brothers of Kindness. They reminded their friends that kindness was not only for elders, but also for peers, for the environment, and for themselves. When they walked through the village, they greeted everyone with warmth. When they played, they shared their toys. When they prayed, they bowed with humility, remembering Allah's mercy upon mankind. As the night settled over the island and the lanterns flickered softly in the courtyard, the villagers reflected on all that had happened. Mine, once proud of his strength, now spoke with humility. He said, "Kindness is not weakness. It is the light that guides us, the bridge that connects hearts, and the gift that never runs out." The Imam reminded everyone, "Allah loves those who do good. Every act of kindness, no matter how small, is seen by Allah, and it brings peace to the heart." The villagers thought of Thine's gentle actions, the way he helped the old woman, shared food with strangers, cared for the sick child, and respected the mosque. Each act had seemed simple, but together they had changed the spirit of the whole community. From that day, kindness became the rhythm of the island. Neighbors shared coconuts, fishermen helped mend each other's nets, children offered their toys, and families prayed side by side. The beauty of the island was no longer only in its turquoise waters or swaying palms, but in the hearts of its people.
0: I hope you guys enjoyed listening to the story. Did you guys realize what that gift is that never runs out? Akhil, Ruya, do you guys have any idea?
2: I think it's kindness.
3: Yes, I also think it's kindness.
0: Yes, the gift that never runs out is kindness. Kindness is like a magic superpower that you carry with you everywhere you go. Imagine dropping a tiny pebble into a smooth, quiet pond. The moment it hits the water, it sends out small waves, ripples that spread out further and further. That's exactly how kindness works. One simple act, like sharing a favorite toy, giving a warm smile, or helping a friend stand up when they slip, creates a happy ripple that touches everyone around you. Here's the coolest secret about kindness. It's super catching. When you show someone a little warmth, it lights up their whole day and makes them feel like passing that happy feeling along to someone else. You don't need a cape, costume, or fancy tools to change the world. Every single day, you have the power to make your home, your classroom, and the whole playground a brighter, a sunnier place just by choosing to be kind. So remember, children, always be kind. It was such a wonderful adventure that we had today. This was your captain to the world of little lights.
1: 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I still have more stories waiting for you in our magical library right here in the world of little lights. So I'll be back next week at the same time. So stay tuned, everyone. In the meantime, keep glowing and keep shining, my little lights. Bye-bye.

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Stay curious, and may your days be full of wonder. Goodbye!

Hello and welcome to PSM News in English here on DVHRJKRDU. I'm your host for the evening, Ismail Farish. First, let's look at the headlines. Minister of Economic Development, Transport and Trade Mohammad Saeed says the government expanded the list of essential goods to ensure an uninterrupted supply of products to the public. State Minister at the Ministry of Tourism and Civil Aviation, Abdullah Niaz, says the government is providing councils with the technical assistance needed to plan tourism projects according to their requirement. Minister of Health, Family and Welfare, Gila Ali, says extending health center services to 24 hours alongside the introduction of laboratory services has ended the need for people to make lengthy journeys for medical tests. Now the news in detail. Minister of Economic Development, Transport and Trade Mohammad Saeed says the government expanded the list of essential goods to ensure an uninterrupted supply of products to the public rather than to compete with small businesses. Speaking during the 8th edition of the AHA Forum, organized jointly by the President's Office and the Public Service Media PSM, Minister Saeed noted that essential food items remain readily available in the Maldives. Minister Saeed said President Dr. Mohamed Muiz assumed office at a time when the Maldives faced a large inherited debt. He said the government has also had to confront several challenges, including the ongoing war in the Gulf and the dollar shortage facing the Maldives. Despite these challenges, Minister Saeed said the government has given particular priority to managing the situation without placing the burden on the public. For this reason, the government revised the essential goods list and introduced measures to prevent shortages in the market and ensure a continuous supply of these products to the public. Minister Saeed said the State Trading Organization, STO, supplies 10 types of vegetables, 10 types of fruits, and 6 additional types of food products to the market at the best prices available at the time. He said the essential goods list previously contained 26 types of products, but the government continues to review the list. It has now expanded to a total of 80 types of products, which the government continues to monitor. Explaining the expansion, Minister Saeed said the category that previously contained 10 types of vegetables now includes 20, while the addition of another 10 types of fruits has brought the fruit category to 20. The list also contains 37 types of other products, including items needed by younger children and older

0: people, as well as three types of non-food items. Referring to efforts to provide these products to the public at affordable prices, Minister Said said STO outlets in Male and the Atolls make them available at both wholesale and retail levels at favorable prices based on prevailing market conditions. He added that the public can use the Agumagu portal at any time to check which shops offer these products at lower prices. State Minister at the Ministry of Tourism and Civil Aviation, Abdullah Niaz, says the government is providing councils with the technical assistance needed to plan tourism projects according to their requirements. The government has placed particular emphasis on expanding tourism throughout the Maldives and is undertaking extensive efforts towards this goal. As part of these efforts, it is allocating islands and lagoons in the north and south for various tourism purposes while also working to develop local tourism on inhabited islands. Speaking on PSM News' Raja Miyadu program, State Minister Nia said the government is working with councils on several initiatives to expand tourism across different parts of the Maldives. He said the government consults councils and provides the technical assistance needed to facilitate tourism development in accordance with their plans. State Minister Nia said developing tourism on inhabited islands would bring significant benefits to the economic and infrastructural development of individual islands. He added that these efforts would increase tourism bed capacity and lead to the introduction of new tourism products in the future. Turning to the geographical distribution of the tourism industry, State Minister Nia said tourism in the Maldives is currently concentrated mainly in the central region because of transport connectivity and other factors. He said the government is working to change this pattern by giving particular priority to developing tourism in the north and the south. State Minister Nia also said an airport becomes feasible when an area has between 6,000 and 8,000 tourism beds, adding that major tourism projects had been planned in connection with such airports. He said the government's policy is to ensure that every region benefits from tourism, with the aim of implementing an inclusive policy that allows all Maldivians to benefit equally from the sector. Minister of Health and Family Welfare Gila Ali says extending health center services to 24 hours alongside the introduction of laboratory services has ended the need for families to make lengthy journeys for medical tests, marking a major improvement for the public. Minister Gila made the remarks at a special ceremony held in Shaveni Maroshi to launch laboratory services at the island's health center and extend its services to 24 hours. Highlighting major transformative changes taking place across the health sector, Minister Gila said extending health center services on islands to 24 hours represents an important step towards improving the lives of the public. She noted that public previously had to travel to another island even for routine blood tests, costing them time and money, while also creating considerable difficulties in transporting patients. Minister Gila said the introduction of laboratory services has addressed these difficulties by allowing people to undergo tests on their own islands. This will enable illnesses to be diagnosed more quickly and treatment to begin sooner without patients having to travel elsewhere. Alongside local laboratory services, Minister Gila described the move towards round-the-clock health center services as a significant improvement that has brought considerable convenience to the public. Establishing laboratory services on every inhabited island of the Maldives is a key presidential pledge of President Dr. Mohamed Muiz. The government is accelerating efforts to establish laboratory services on 76 islands where they are not yet available. As laboratory services expand, the government is also extending the operating hours of many health centers to provide round-the-clock care. It is undertaking extensive work to expand health center facilities. According to Business Center Corporation BCC Managing Director Ibrahim Ziaw, more than 1,000 small and medium-sized businesses from various districts are expected to participate in this year's Maldives Expo. BCC Managing Director Ziaw said the expo, which began 80 years ago on a much smaller scale to promote businesses in the Maldives, has now grown into a much larger event. While 308 businesses took part in the competitive section of last year's expo, that number has increased to 780 this year. Last year, 3,600 products were submitted, while more than 6,000 products had already been registered for this year's Maldives Expo, which begins this month. Ziaw said the biggest change introduced at this year's expo is a move away from displaying products solely under the name of businesses that produce them. Instead, Products will be showcased separately, allowing the products behind them to be identified and promoted. The biggest addition to this year's expo will be the newly introduced Visitor Economy District and International Exhibitors District. Speaking about the opportunity for international participants, Ziao said the main objective is to promote local tourism in the Maldives and connect local businesses with overseas market. The Visitor Economy District will provide an opportunity to promote islands that offer local tourism services as well as the services available there. This is an opportunity that was not available in the tourism sector at last year's expo. Meanwhile, the purpose of the International Exhibitors District will be to provide opportunities for new business ideas and connect Maldivian businesses with overseas markets. This year's Maldives Expo will feature 7 districts. More than 1,000 businesses are expected to showcase their products at the expo, including those participating in the competitive section. The expo will run for 9 days, from 25th October until the 2nd of November. A new open water swimming series inspired by the Maldives' traditional relationship with the sea begins with its first event held in Vilimale. The SME Digital Odin Rasheng event, organized by Swim Maldives, brought together 25 teams and 50 individual swimmers for a roughly 500-meter swim from boats anchored offshore towards the island. Organizers said all 50 individual places were filled within 24 hours of registration opening, reflecting strong early interest in the new series. Unlike conventional swimming competitions, Odin Rasheng starts at sea. Participants jump from a boat and swim towards the island, recreating a journey that was once a familiar part of life in the Maldives. Before harbors and jetties became widespread, boats would often anchor offshore, and passengers would swim the final distance to shore. For generations, the ocean was not only a means of transport between islands, but also an integral part of everyday life. Swim Maldives says the series is intended to reconnect younger generations with that history by allowing participants to experience a small part of how earlier generations lived alongside the sea. The Vilimale event is the first stop in a planned nationwide series. Organizers intend to take Odin Rasheng to islands across the Maldives from the south to the north, bringing together local communities and swimmers from elsewhere in the country. The organizers also said the event could provide an economic boost for host islands by bringing in participants and visitors, with local businesses potentially benefiting from increased activity around competition days. The series is title-sponsored by SME Digital, which says its support is part of an effort to engage with communities beyond the Greater Male area. The next Odin Rasheng event is scheduled to take place in Kuradu in Kaf Atoll on the 27th of November. Organizers say interest in the competition is continuing to grow, with all 50 places for the Kuradu event already filled. And that is all the news we have for you today. Thank you for listening to PSM News in English here on Divhirajek Adu. We'll be back tomorrow with new updates. Until then, have a good evening.
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